0: you know. Ricardo, what's up?
1: At the DC. 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Strange in the track. You got that shit.
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0: 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I met her on Facebook.
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